0: 99.9. It is the home of the Wake Up Call with Scotch and Mandy. You know, when Hardy started making phone calls for this one, I don't think he could have even dreamed of the lineup that he put together. Tim McGraw, Eric Church, Morgan Wallen, and of course, Hardy. This one is a fast riser. It's called MacArthur.
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We've got Zach Chop coming up. We'll hear from Thomas Rhett, the new Kane Brown one, in the next 20 minutes. That one's called Woman. First, though, Luke Combs, a song he started writing the night before he performed on

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She hits her knees and bows her head. Thanks the Lord for another day. I just think

0: 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I just can't see myself doing it. I know it's only $4 a month per platform, but do we really need Facebook Plus and Instagram Plus in our lives?
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99.9, low 60s overnight tonight. Kickoff June tomorrow, cloudy and 82. As we look out towards midweek, could see some thunderstorms. Full forecast anytime over at froggyweb.com. Here's Kojo. I've been

Froggy 99.9, early September, an icon is coming to Shields Arena. This will be a fun show. Brad Paisley, September 2nd, with special guest Jake Worthington. 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And yes, we'll have more tickets available for you to win between now and then. Why?

0: Riley Green. He's been doing darn near everything lately. He's going to be a coach on The Voice here coming up in the fall. He's got a big tour that makes a stop in Grand Forks on August 22nd. He was recently asked about how he's been balancing all of that and handling it all, and he said he's always sleepy. I feel that, Riley. Probably even more so for you.
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0: 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Now, they've already kicked off the season, but we've got an opportunity for you, your kid, your neighbor, your friend, your mom, to throw out the first pitch at a Red Hawks home game. I've done this twice, and I got to tell you, it's pretty cool. First of all, especially when there's a good crowd, you have a cool view from down on the field, and you get to keep the ball. 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

New from Kelsey Hart, it's called Fireworks here on Froggy 99.9. 60 or so for the overnight low. Tomorrow, kicking off the month of June with cloudy skies and 82.

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Just a couple minutes ago, you heard Ella Langley's Be Her. It took 16 weeks to get to number one. On the flip side, Justin Wartime's Ticking. This one took 67 weeks to make it all the way up to number one.

0: 9, it's almost Music on the Mountain Month. That'll get kicked off tomorrow. I'm talking about June 27th, Detroit Mountain in Detroit Lakes, the annual concert up on the hill. It is so much fun. Gabby Barrett and Parma Lee are going to be the ones bringing the energy this year. 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

0: so. Ladies from Dan and Shay here on Froggy 99.9. My name is Tim Howe, signing off here from the Froggy Studio, powered by Gunderson's. I'll catch you again next weekend. Hey, it's June tomorrow. Hope you have a great month ahead.
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1: Upon my many travels around this building, I stumble upon oddballs, weirdos, and creeps. 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
1: Upon my many travels around this building, I stumble upon oddballs, weirdos, and creeps. And here's one of them now. Look at that.
2: Thanks for leaving your door unlocked. Wow.
1: Yeah, it's Jack Michaels, everybody.
2: Good morning, Frogalicious.
1: Frogalicious.
3: I'm nervous.
2: That should be a song.
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2: Well, that's how you
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2: mean
3: 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Is that delicious?
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0: 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You're welcome. We're not heroes. We're just doing our job.
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1: Froggy 99.9. Oh, no. It is the wake-up call. Just what you want to hear. Scotch and Mandy. Can it really be Monday already? A Monday morning, your forecast brought to you by the good folks at Lila Thai. 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Favorites like pad thai, green curry, and fried rice with lunch specials starting at just $14. Umi Sushi Bar and Ramen coming soon. And as Tom Szymanski would say, TGIM, T-G-I-M, thank God it's Monday. Scattered showers and thunderstorms early this morning. Then partly sunny with a high of 80 expected, dropping down to a low of about 60 tonight. Tomorrow, partly sunny and breezy with a high of 86. Heating up again this week. Straight ahead, Jack Michaels joins us in studio. We're talking gambling on a Monday.
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0: Froggy 99.9. It is Scotch and Mandy. Let's be honest. The biggest gambling win you've ever had? Because for me, not exactly funding retirement. I've won maybe $20 on a scratch off ticket or at one of those little thing at the casino.
1: Slots? Is that what you're talking about?
0: Yes.
1: Slots.
0: That's what I'm talking about. Oh. That voice, that murmur, that...
2: Uh-huh. I'm sorry, you pulled me in. I heard you guys were talking about one-armed bandits.
0: Some call him Jackie Moon Pie. Others call him Jack Michaels. We call him Jack Michaels from 740 The Fan.
2: As a former blackjack dealer, you got my ears perked. I used to deal in town, so that was, you know...
0: Me,
1: I used to, huh?
2: Yes, I did.
1: Oh, I'm glad
0: you're
1: in here.
0: $5 on the scratch-off ticket, and I act like I beat the system. I'm like, oh, all right.
2: Moderation is the key, much like with your soda. Mm-hmm. Anyway, okay. Disclaimer that so we can continue on. But I remember when I was in college there, I don't want to give free advertising, but the... Mop Mingo across the street.
1: Okay.
2: So big time. But one of my roommates and I thought, wow, people are flocking to this bingo hall. So we would go over there, and here's the word. And then there had another one over there on Main. So we went over and played bingo. You know, we were young, and this wasn't like your Catholic church on a Saturday with a cup of soup bingo. This was actual, you know, these are pros.
1: Quickly did you learn this?
2: Yes, because... this is before the electronic. You got people doing six sheets with two daubers and double fisting, you know, and all
1: As soon as you walked in, huh?
0: They have rituals, some of these people.
2: Little stuff to, you know, the animals. But I remember my buddy Rob and I, we won the postage stamp with a tail game.
1: That's the bingo card.
2: That's the block and one with corners. The diagonal. Mm-hmm. Like it looks like a stamp.
1: That.
2: And we won, $30. So we were like, and then later in the evening, we won the blackout and it was $500. And I turned to Rob and went, we don't have to work ever. We'll just play bingo.
1: We can
2: live. This is going to be our job.
1: Am I hearing? You said 500?
2: Yeah, we won $535 that night and split it. So we each won whatever, to 267 if you do the math. You have to figure out whatever that is.
1: Math is hard.
2: So we thought our lives are changed.
0: Right, that keeps a young college-age guy in a lot of people do and Big Macs.
2: The investment in a dauber? Yeah. Minimal. We could project, we could play three times a week. We're winning $535 every time we go out. That's over $1,500 a week. Mm-hmm. That is $6,000 a month. This is our life.
1: This is what we're doing.
0: You sound
1: like somebody
0: that was truly bit by the gambling bug back then.
1: Yeah.
2: And then quickly realized, maybe not, though. Apparently, you don't win all the time.
0: But, anyway. But there's a big difference, I think, between your average scratch-off convenience store player and then the seasoned casino player.
2: Well, if you're in any casinos now, the Huff and Puff and even more Puff games are really popular. These hit, you know, these are things. The wolf that blows the stacks down. You know, there's always themes. You guys like, whatever, take your word for it. But that's big on that. I tell you, in my job, we're in many cities next to casinos and resorts.
0: You're staying in hotels.
1: Yes.
0: Yep.
2: In fact, I'll be there coming up, Kansas City, the Hollywood Casino next to the big NASCAR. We stay right in that area. So you go over there for lunch, you go, I think I'll throw a couple of pennies in the Ultimate X game, you know?
0: All right. Well, here's one of the reasons we thought we'd call you in. Mandy and I were talking about it. Not to be too imposing, but just a fun question. What is the biggest amount that you've ever won?
2: I will. Do you have any federal government employees listening?
0: No.
2: Hypothetically, let's just say.
1: Yes, hypothetical.
2: Hypothetically, let's just say. I was at the Rivers in Rosemont, Illinois.
0: Okay.
2: A handful of years ago with a couple of Latin ball players would speak good luck Spanish into a machine.
1: Wow, what a story. So like,
2: we're
1: I'm seeing
2: Chicago,
1: detail.
2: Or, I mean, hypothetically speaking,
1: yes, hypothetical.
2: This person I was in Chicago. And just long story short, and my man, a Venezuelan there, and another one from Colombia. They were speaking good luck Spanish. They really weren't big, but they were there to support.
0: Yes.
2: I hit, and you guys will know this if you ever play, if you hit four aces with a kicker, you know, a 2, 3, or 4, a small thing, your prize is quadruple flies.
0: Wow. Oh, okay.
2: And so let's just say hypothetically, I'm in Chicago, nice casino, but you don't want to be draw a lot of attention to what
1: I'm like nervous right now.
2: So as this person was playing, the four aces were dealt, and then you hit a kicker on every one of my hands. okay. or excuse me, on this person's every one of their hands. And the it boom, call attendant comes up. People will know this. Call attendant because you've won so much on one poll. And let's just say it was five figures that started with the
1: what?
2: A one, and then there might have been a five after that.
1: Oh, my.
2: A few digits.
1: And then, like, maybe some zeros after.
2: Yeah, so let's just say a 15-something.
1: Whoa!
2: Five. So, if the kicker is, then these two fellas that were lucky going, brought all, everybody, everybody looking for what we wanted. I'm like,
0: quiet.
2: We didn't do anything. We didn't win.
0: Ixnay on the arriba.
1: And then you leave the table. You leave.
2: Arriba.
0: Well, what I think is amusing is most people remember their big win, but they'd never remember the 400 losses before that.
2: That's right. Maybe that's well put.
0: Let's keep you around for a quick break, and we'll maybe talk about the most painful loss.
1: Oh, geez.
0: And get some listener texts if possible. It's Scotch and Mandy along with Jack Michaels. It's Froggy 99.9.

0: Froggy 99.9. It is Scotch and Mandy along with Jack Michaels. We're talking about casinos. I've got a couple of friends that will go out probably once a month and they'll play, and they'll talk about what a fun night they have. Casinos are the only place I know where people will go lose like $500-$600 and say what a great time they had.
1: Yeah.
0: So we're talking about some big wins that our very own Snack Michaels here has enjoyed. What about some big losses? Any painful losses?
1: Several. More than the wins.
2: I know. Several.
0: Are you like a blackjacks guy, a pull tab guy?
1: Because I dealt blackjack, and this not to sound arrogantly or rude, I've seen so much horrendous blackjack play.
2: Okay.
1: At a blackjack table, you'd have first base, like as we're sitting in here, you know, you'd have first base, the first person you're dealing to, and then you'd have the anchor, which is on the end. So any given hand, then the dealer, you're really, you know, the blackjack, quick lesson, you know, it really only matters what I have as the dealer, right? If I have a break card, you know, 3, 4, 5, 6, you know, you probably want to hang on your whatever menial card you have and that. But we'd have players that just, I'll hit my 14 against the 5, you know, and the other ones would just want to take that person's life. How are you hitting So that is the scene of a blackjack. But I tell you, there was a woman in Sioux City at the Argosy 1996. She and Betsy Ross were probably buddies. She was just a sweetheart, but 140 years old if she was 70.
0: Yeah.
1: She was
0: Betsy Ross, she's an old so-and-so.
1: Back in the day when the coins came out. Now you don't have that anymore.
0: Yeah.
1: Now it's like slips of paper.
0: It's just credits.
1: Yeah. Oh, and you cash out and you get a printed ticket.
0: That's not as exciting.
1: I know. My uncle was a minister outside of Vegas. Good work, by the way.
2: Minister?
1: To be a minister outside of Vegas.
2: Oh, yes.
1: But anyway.
2: Yeah, a lot job of security.
1: But we'd go there to visit and kind of sneak away and you'd still the cling, cling, cling of the coin. But this lady in the Argosy boat, I looked at her and she was playing keno.
2: I don't even know what keno is.
1: There's watching grass grow.
2: Okay.
1: And then playing keno.
2: Oh,
1: both
2: wow.
1: have that riveting success.
2: It's like playing Monopoly till the end.
1: She hooked me on that, the keno. It's 80 numbers. You're just picking whatever. You're picking random numbers. And then you hit play and the balls drop. And you know, if your numbers hit, depending on how many, you get paid whatever dollar. But she taught me, sit down, son.
2: Sit down. I
1: and she's in there having a hoagie and a cup of coffee and playing this keno just like her fingers are. Taught me, here's what you do. And for some reason, it's the game I enjoy the most.
0: Really?
1: It's the most boring human being. But I think I've lost more on that and won. But
0: yeah,
1: it is. You're picking random numbers and see if they hit.
0: Does not seem like an exciting game to go play at the casino.
1: Remember Vegas Vacation? I won!
0: Yeah.
1: I won!
2: Vegas Vacation.
1: Anyway.
0: Wow.
2: So, I know.
1: Did you guys ever know?
2: Because Scotch and I, that's the reason we pulled you in, is we've done maybe some scratch-offs, some pull tabs every once in a while. I think the most I've lost was like $40, and I cried for the whole rest of the weekend.
0: Yeah. Same here. I came out like $100 ahead one time. The saddest thing for me is playing in a band, and we're down playing in the Las Vegas area, so
1: you
0: I got
1: to
0: go
1: to
0: sit in a big casino, and I'm like, I'm going to sit and play some of the old
1: one-armed bandit.
0: And I saw a lady next to me win $1,200 and then, like, over the course of the next couple of hours, feed it all right back into the machine.
1: And that is the mark of a casino, because the more the neck, and they'll never tell you this. That's why there are no clocks, obviously.
2: Right. And no windows. You don't know what day or time it is.
1: The longer you stay, this is why you need to bring a friend that's level-headed.
0: I just went for the free pop.
2: You should be the level
1: headed. Beverage sodas. So that's what I look like too. Though. That's it. But there was something really good. Actually, some of it can be fun. That's we talk about moderation. But I'm curious what the Froggy listeners like. What most, if they want to reveal that,
2: the most or the least.
0: Let's do that. Let's ask for text. Have you ever hit big? Have you ever done poorly? Do you treat pull tabs like it's a full time job?
1: This is huge on social. This is huge on social media now. If you've watched or scrolled Insta. People bring video cameras with them and they post. And it is, I catch myself watching people win. It has nothing to do with me, but it's another one of those things that pulls you in going, ooh.
0: I assume there was a rule about not being able to film in a casino.
1: I thought so too, but apparently these people, then they do the next, go sign up to my account. I'm giving away $25 on my next. You know, so people are, this is what's going on.
0: All right, well, weigh in, why don't you? 241-9936. Let's talk. Gambling. Are you a gambling man? It's coming up next, Froggy 99.9.
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0: Brown Band and Toes, Froggy 99.9. It's your wake-up call, Scotch and Mandy, on a Monday, rolling the dice and continuing to gamble on one Jack Michaels from 740 The Fan, who's joined us in studio. We're going to continue talking gambling this morning. What's your biggest win? What's your biggest loss? 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We read those coming up next. Tucker Wetmore now and Brunette.
1: Lord knows I got a time, and there's a few in here now. Well, I learned my lesson too many times. Blows like you put me through.

0: 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It is Scotch and Mandy along with Jack Michaels, and we asked you about your biggest gambling wins, or more likely, your more creative ways of losing money. 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
1: I knew people would have some.
0: Incredible as ever. Apparently, half of the Fargo-Moorhead area is just one lucky pull tab away from early retirement.
2: Hopefully.
0: As is evidenced by this one. Won 800 bucks on a penny slot in Deadwood and immediately thought, I should quit my job.
2: Yeah, you should.
1: Back to my original bingo store. That's exactly right.
0: I could do this for a living. Why hasn't anybody thought of this before?
1: This for a living.
2: Come back next week.
1: Let me, if you don't mind, Jackie Moon, let me read this. Let's go down. Okay, rural person. My dad calls losing at the casino paying for entertainment. Real convenient way to describe being down $300.
2: Ooh.
1: You know, that's smart, though, because you go into that, you really have to go, you know what, I'm going to come in here and this is what I'm going to probably lose.
0: That's like the couple that I was saying that I'm friends with. Yeah. They just think of that as that's their evening's entertainment. And they might win, they might lose.
1: What some of friends of mine are, the way they would put that text, the kids are either going to college or they're not.
2: Yeah. I'm looking through some of these. This was a smart one. I hit for 200 bucks once, and my wife made me leave immediately. You know, this probably not to donate it back.
0: Yeah.
1: This is why you take someone level-headed next to you.
0: I was going to say, you're ahead now. Let's get out of here before you lose it. Like an idiot.
1: I would, and this isn't why you called. I know it's a busy day, but back to your scratch-offs, because you're a first-team All-State scratch-off guy.
0: You got it.
1: Wouldn't that be great if, like, we started with, like, a country artist scratch-off game?
0: Oh, yeah.
1: Like, you get three Alan Jacksons.
0: Yeah.
2: I don't hate this at all. Or Morgan Wallens and Luke Combs.
1: Right.
0: You're like, Luke Combs. Oh, Kane Brown.
1: Right.
2: It's like that MacArthur song. It's like Tim McGraw, Hardy.
1: Hank Williams, Billy Cyrus.
0: Yes, exactly. So this is very close to that. Somebody texted in, there's nothing sadder than scratching a ticket in your car and seeing three bananas and then a clover. So close to greatness.
2: That's rough. Yes, yes.
1: That's
2: I see
1: the
2: it.
1: Name of our new group, three bananas and a clover.
2: And a clover.
0: $5 down the drain. I've been jinxed again.
1: Sports betting has turned every random Tuesday baseball game into the Super Bowl for me.
2: That's huge.
1: And as a man who does some voice work for a team in the area. And broadcast that, but also a gambling site that...
0: I see.
1: Yes.
2: Yes. I like all of these.
0: Well, it's no gamble that if you go to the Red Hawks, Jack might throw you some treats.
1: I hope so. That's a guarantee.
0: Yeah.
1: You know. Moderation is the key.
0: Once again. Last text, I've never met anyone who says, I'm up overall. Everybody's got one magical winning story from 2017.
1: Right.
0: It's like, hey, did you ever win big? Oh, yeah. I remember back in 2002.
2: I'm watching that, like, my dream lottery home or whatever off of HGTV. And that's all I'm seeing is the stuff from, like, 27. Do they have new, like, updated 2025 moments? Because I don't think so.
1: I watched that, too. It's such a slippery slope, too, because, like, if I won the lottery, you know what I'd buy? And I watched one dude that won big, and he bought the, from the movie Braveheart, he bought the sword at the end. And I'm like, I don't know if that had been my first call.
2: But like Pokemon cards, that's like the most elite.
1: I mean, that's a great win, but, like, that was his first thing. I went and bought the sword from the movie Braveheart.
2: What about a pool in your backyard?
0: Right.
2: Maybe not in Fargo.
0: I'd be less likely to say nerd alert for somebody who buys a pool than somebody buys the sword from Braveheart.
1: Life's a gamble.
0: Yeah, and it's never a gamble bringing Jack Michaels in studio.
1: Thanks for bringing me in. I'll have more stories from the road next time.
2: Sounds great. Have an out of life's a dance, you learn as you go. Or chance. Life's a chance. Dance. Anyway, I thought
1: sometimes you lead, sometimes you follow.
0: Wow.
2: I was thinking.
1: Don't worry, honey, because you don't know.
2: Life's a dance.
1: You
2: learn as you go.
0: Donnie and Marie of Midwest Communications. Mandy and.
1: Hey, why don't you both kiss an angel good morning?
0: Yeah, sounds great.
2: Shut our mics off, please.
0: It's Scotch and Mandy, Froggy 99.9.
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0: 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Well, happy Monday. It is Scotch and Mandy. You know, I was thinking about this the other day. Your 20s basically are sponsored by poor choices and fluorescent colored drinks. Then you hit your 30s, you hit your 40s, and all of a sudden your beverage choices start sounding like something your doctor recommended to you, you know? Because when I was young, all we ever drank was Mountain Dew. And even when the kids are little, we had Kool-Aid in the fridge all the time.
1: That's okay. Pretty,
0: you know, fruity, sugary drinks. Now when I go to the store, I buy Diet Sprite. We buy water. You know, very few things that have colors added to them.
1: I like this. So, like, what were you drinking when you were youthful and the youngs versus what you're drinking now? Like, 30 years apart?
0: Right. I think the things I'm drinking now would really disappoint 22-year-old Scotch. 22-year-old Scotch would be like, what are you doing? Enjoy your life. Suck it up.
1: Yeah. Probably would.
0: Have another Yag Bomb. Have what? A...
1: Aren't you
0: have
1: so
0: some Red Bull?
1: Yag Bombs. You know? I haven't had one of those since I was in my 20s.
0: Okay, party drinks. First of all, when you did go out with the girls or whatever, what did you drink way back when?
1: Whiskey sours.
0: Whiskey sours. All
1: I know,
0: right.
1: Because they, like, it's a strong drink, but it also had that sour in it that would make it sweet.
0: I would have wanted to hang out with you.
1: I would sip on it, though. I was such a baby about it. But it was the drink of choice when it's like, I don't know, I'm overwhelmed. I always get a whiskey sour.
0: So now you've moved on to wine.
1: Wine.
0: For one thing, I know.
1: Like a little, but it's not like a full glass of wine anymore because it hits me a lot faster these days. So yeah, it's a little glass of Pinot Noir or mushroom coffee. Yay!
0: See, and I'm doing
1: healthy.
0: I'm doing the mushroom coffee too. Your influence has swayed me.
1: I know. I'm so happy about it.
0: I would drink whiskey drinks that tasted like gasoline. Probably some of the bars I would go to were encouraging in that respect too. They'd mix
1: old fashioned.
0: They'd mix a stiff drink. I'm just saying strong whiskey drinks. I do shots, Yag Bombs, anything with Red Bull in it. And now
1: shots.
0: I pretty much do like vodka Diet Cokes. Like I'm a dad at a casino, you know,
1: just so kind of proud.
0: A little something to sip on, but I make a diet. I don't want any calories in there.
1: You have to specify.
0: Yeah. Or
1: diet.
0: Or, vodka Sprite Zeros is the other thing.
1: Vodka Sprite Zeros. Okay, so those were the boozy drinks. But when you didn't want to drink boozy drinks, because let's say you've got a hangover.
0: Yeah.
1: What drinks were you drinking when you were in your 20s? Water?
0: Oh, just regular. Oh, like
1: the
0: I said.
1: Kool-Aid.
0: Yeah, Mountain Dew, Kool-Aid, Coke.
1: Oh my gosh, yeah, me too.
0: Anything with coloring in it. Now I try to. My current drink order sounds like somebody that's monitoring their blood pressure, you know? So that's a little lame. But it used to be all about, oh, is this going to get me hyped? Energy drinks, that
1: what
0: type
1: about,
0: of stuff.
1: Right, the Red Bull, but then I've had to slowly transition to Red Bull no sugar, zero sugar, or any of those types of energy drink, zero sugar. And now, and Celsius's, I was addicted to those for a while, and now I don't even have any of it.
0: No.
1: It's the mushroom coffee for me.
0: And I drink a lot of water now. Do you drink water?
1: I do, but with the liquid IVs or whatever extra, some kind of something in the water to be extra hydration.
0: Yes, I think things have changed, but back in our day, I say our day, you're younger than me, but I feel like nobody under 25 voluntarily drank water. That was just something you had to drink once in a while.
1: Yeah, I'm even imagining in the summertime when I'm in my youthful mid, not even high school yet, we wouldn't drink water. We would be outside all gosh darn day. This is your sign.
0: Maturity through the form of your drink. You used to drink it for flavor. Now you drink it for hydration and electrolytes. It's pretty sad.
1: Yeah,
0: pretty
1: but look
0: sad.
1: At how pretty my skin is right now. It's just glowing.
0: You look great.
1: Thank you.
0: Mandy went from college bars to farmer's market.
1: Yeah!
0: In one big old beverage step. It's Scotch and Mandy, Froggy 99.9.
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0: 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Well, hello. It is Scotch and Mandy. Apparently, cologne is no longer something that your dad just sprayed on before weddings or date night. My dad, when him and my mom were going to go out, he would put on his Best Western shirt, and then he'd put on a lot of Stetson. You know,
1: is that what it's called? The cologne he had? Stetson.
0: And now, apparently, a full-blown hobby for some Gen Z guys. There's guys that collect fragrances. They'll layer scents. They talk about the different notes. So we brought in our scentologist, Eric, from over at KFGO.
2: That's a bold statement for a guy that grew up on a pig farm.
1: No, gosh. Very bold.
0: Yeah, I'm not saying you're a perfume scientist or anything, but you wear cologne.
2: I do. I am I'm about a 4-spray-a-day guy, wrist and on the neck.
0: I wouldn't say there's really anybody in the Midwest hallways that walk around like they're part of the midnight leather explosion. It's not like there's so much perfume going on. But I mean, there's a few guys that you can tell wear cologne. We're just wondering, like, how much cologne is too much? Do you ever layer scents?
2: No. Honestly, I was a faithful for a long time to a single one, and now they were sold out, so I went with a different one.
0: Okay.
2: And, it's just, I think it's more like just a good, first impression kind of thing. Mm. If you've got a decent smell.
1: Okay, first impression. Okay.
2: Sure. Well, just for anybody.
0: Well, I would think anybody who grew up on a pig farm would maybe be conscious of that. Like, you know what?
1: Yeah.
0: I want to put my best foot forward.
1: And Scotch, what do you mean about like layering scents? Are you saying two separate scents
0: that's my understanding. So TikTok will have these guys that collect fragrances. Like your husband collects sneakers.
1: Well, in our day, in the millennial era, it was collecting the Patron bottles. Not
2: the cupboard.
1: Not collecting the scent.
0: But this is like if I were to put a little quick spray of Drakkar Noir on and then maybe a, I don't know what, I don't even really.
2: Like a Sauvage?
1: Old Spice?
0: Yeah, something like that because you're trying to create a new.
2: I'd be worried that they would compete with each other.
1: Yeah.
0: Clash.
1: Yeah, that seems like, or is it? It's slowly wearing off the first scent that you had, so then you put on another scent a couple hours later.
0: I say Drakkar Noir because some girlfriend bought me that bottle of that, and it lasted me like 14 years. You know?
1: Wow.
0: I hardly ever wore it or used it.
2: It's amazing how some of these become of an era, right? Mm-hmm. You said Stetson. My dad also a Stetson guy. Like, yeah. I can still smell that in my head when he got gussied up. CK1. Was big in the like early and mid 90s, Calvin Klein.
1: Calvin Klein. I liked the guy and the girl smells from
0: Calvin
1: Klein.
0: Then you had your budget basement ones from my era, like Aqua Velva, Brute, High Karate.
1: This is crazy to me because my husband, for as long as he's been a human being wearing scents, it's only been Old Spice.
2: Okay.
1: And you guys haven't even mentioned Old Spice.
2: No, I was an Aqua di Gio guy for a long time.
0: Aqua.
1: What is that? Is that French or Italian?
2: I don't know. It's Giorgio Armani. Very fancy.
0: Was there one that was called Cool Water? Something like that? I remember hearing
2: Cool
0: Water
2: is definitely one.
0: But see, I have to ask because I really don't.
1: The Axe body sprays. Nobody went there?
2: There was a time when they first came out. Those were ones that were dangerous because people would over-apply and you could smell them from a mile away.
1: We used them as bombs. We would just like duct tape them open, throw them into one of our college dorms of somebody we weren't happy with.
0: Yeah.
1: Yeah.
2: So you'd fog their apartment.
1: Yep. With all the Axe body spray, and it would smell that way for months.
0: Gosh, and you're like, now your room smells like a nightclub couch.
1: Yeah, take that.
0: All right, we're going to take a little break and we're going to talk more colognes coming up with Eric Johnson at Scotch and Mandy Froggy 99.9.

0: I know, right?
1: Froggy 99.9. It is Scotch and Mandy.
0: Yep, so, those are our names.
1: I know. I know. Okay, just trying to think how to get back into this. Growing up, as far as I remember, most of the guys I knew, you had a stick of deodorant, and then you had that one cologne that you wore. And we're seeing online, there's a lot of guys now that will collect different fragrances. We got Eric Johnson back in studio with us this morning. How are you doing?
2: I'm doing well. Have you guys seen at some of the places where you can get like selections of colognes, there will be people like mixing and matching and trying different ones together. It is kind of fascinating to watch.
0: Is it kind of in the form of a flight of scents?
2: Yeah.
0: Is that what you're saying?
2: Similar. Yeah. Wow. Sort of like that. I first noticed it. What's the makeup store in West Acres? The fancy one. I was there
0: Sephora?
2: With my Yes. That's Sephora. The one.
0: Okay.
2: And there's like up in the corner, they've got their like cologne section.
0: Because that's like
1: and you
0: fancy,
1: can go and try them,
0: stuff.
1: Right? Like samples, yeah.
2: And so, because I'm not going to give any insight into the makeup purchases,
0: right.
2: I do a little wandering.
0: I'm proud of you for being in there. My husband will sit on a couch waiting for me to come out 30, 45 minutes later.
1: You see a lot of those guys at the mall.
2: I'm not opposed to it, but sometimes the couches are occupied. So.
0: That's true. Okay. Yeah.
1: But I would see that would be a good opportunity if somebody wanted to layer scents and see what they smell like together. But yeah, you could come up with some pretty foul combinations.
0: I know.
2: I think some of them do not mix together.
0: They can't. This is florally, and then this was, I don't know, a musk.
1: Well, it appears on TikTok there are some of these Gen Z guys that they talk about top notes and woody undertones, like they're wine experts.
2: Yeah, but they're talking about sommelier or something.
0: Yeah,
1: talking
0: tasty.
1: About fragrances.
0: Mm-hmm.
1: What's the one that Paul Rudd does in Anchorman? Where it's got
2: Sex Panther.
1: Sex Panther.
2: 50% of the time, it works every time.
1: Every time.
0: Yeah, it's got real pretty great one.
1: Bits of panther in it. Well, I think everybody's workplace has some guy that you see that you can smell coming down the hallway before you actually see him. Don't so much here.
0: We used to,
2: and
0: everyone knows that one.
2: Yeah, and they used to work in sales, but...
0: Mm-hmm. Yeah. Isn't that funny? We all know who we're talking about. But they don't. They're the only ones that are oblivious.
1: For me, I always feel like the cologne commercials, they never explain the scent. They'll tell you how confident you're going to be wearing it, and they'll show the ladies coming up, but they never tell you what it smells like. You're going to smell like a pine tree.
2: An exceptionally chiseled man draped with beautiful model women.
1: Yep.
2: No idea what it smells like. The beach.
1: Yeah, the beach. But they should also tell some of these guys how much to put on, because there's a fine line between that smells good and I can taste it, you know?
2: And if you wear it frequently, sometimes you don't recognize the strength of the application.
0: Like the max amount should maybe be 4 times throughout the day, you think? What's a number you would put on?
1: Would
0: how many times you would spray yourself?
1: I never even thought about replenishing.
2: I'm just once a day.
0: Once a day.
2: After I brush my teeth, put the fresh clothes on.
1: Yeah. One and done. Yeah.
0: But what if you were outside for like 45 minutes in this 90 plus degree weather? Maybe you're sitting in your minivan working on some social media things, and then you come back in and you're so gross and sweaty. Would you reapply?
2: I mean, it seems reasonable for a reapplication in that situation.
0: I wish I had cologne here.
1: Yeah. I didn't realize how much cologne and perfume costs until I actually went to buy my wife some perfume for Mother's Day. And it's like, oh, man, you just like a small bottle can be like $150.
0: I know. And I like the Giorgio Armani, or however you pronounce it. It's really good.
2: It's either Acqua di Gio or Acqua di Gio. I'm not sure the cadence you're supposed to say it.
0: I'm not sure if anyone else does either. And that's what's great.
1: I say it, just act like you're in middle school and throw on a little of that Axe body spray and call her good.
2: Just hose down the bathroom. You're good to go.
0: Don't do that. No.
2: Mandy Morgan. Put it in.
1: The old stink bomb.
0: Throw it in somebody's house or office.
1: Ooh. All right.
0: Yes.
1: Well, thanks for joining us, Eric. That was fun.
2: That was fun. Thanks, guys.
1: All right.
0: Can we have the out of, what is it, the 60% of the time?
1: All of the
0: it
1: time.
0: It works every 100%.
1: All right. The Chief Cologne of Morning Radio, Scotch and Mandy, Froggy 99.9.
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If you are going through hell, you got good company. That is Rodney Atkins, Scotch and Mandy also hanging out with you on the wake-up call on a Monday morning. We're lonely, so we're dragging friends in from the hallway. Young Jordan from the copy department joins us coming up next. We're going to play a little game with him. Right now, back to the music with Luke Combs, Sleepless in a Hotel Room. I can hear them.

0: Froggy 99.9. It is Scotch and Mandy with the wake-up call and gracing our studio. Oopsie, there he is. He's got the air of a young Matthew Broderick. It's Jordan from the copy department, everybody.
1: Thanks, guys, for having me. Appreciate it. It's always fun.
0: Trying to make you sound appealing to the listenership.
1: Scotch, my voice is appealing enough, but thank you. I appreciate that.
2: That's pretty good.
0: First thing you said was, smells syrupy in here.
1: Well, and then Mandy over here with her fancy coffee.
2: I do. I don't know if it's fancy because it's definitely only $6 at Walmart, but it's a pecan caramel.
0: That's pecan fancy. Caramel.
1: At Walmart.
2: At Walmart.
1: And not Dunkin', right? Dunkin' hasn't opened yet over there?
2: This is like a great value brand. Okay. I'm sure they do.
1: I've been long awaiting the Dunkin' on 52nd Avenue's Walmart.
0: Yeah. Oh, yeah.
1: Oh, my gosh. I'm going to be there all the time. They're going to take all my money. It's going to be good.
2: Yep.
0: We get so excited about new franchises around here.
2: And it's also very easy to take all of our money because what is it? Where did it go?
0: Jordan says, shut up and give me my coffee and take my money. Monday, June 1st, we're going to guess some celebrity birthdays. Mandy's got the clues. Jordan, you up for a little guessing game?
1: Let's do some birthday.
0: Lay it on us.
2: Birthdays.
0: Okay, birthdays.
2: I've got the clues. You guys got to choose. And remember, be nice to these people because their golden birthday was when they were 1 year old. That's sad.
0: Oh, okay. Oh, yeah, right.
2: Yes. Okay. Clue number one. This person is globally recognized as a German supermodel, a TV host, and a producer.
0: German supermodel?
2: Mm-hmm.
0: Oh, that really, that big, tall blonde from the 80s. Bridget Nielsen.
2: From the 80s. And right. I have no idea who I'm sure I'd Google and be like, Bridget.
0: She played like Red Sonja. She was in some of the Conan movies and stuff. Yeah, Bridget Nielsen.
2: Cool.
1: She gives you a cool Scotch. She's like, yeah, nice guess.
0: You got no idea what I'm talking about.
1: Is David Beckham's wife German? Wasn't she like a supermodel?
2: Oh, like Victoria Beckham?
1: Yes, there
2: That's
1: you go.
2: That's a great guess because yesterday was Mel. No, not yesterday. It was all the way back last week. Mel B.
0: Mel B. Scary Spice.
1: Oh, I love Mel B. Right? That was my celebrity crush back today.
0: Oh, so you're guessing Posh Spice.
2: Posh Spice.
0: Right.
2: And you're guessing the 80s lady. And no, neither one of them.
0: Bridget Nielsen. Okay.
2: Okay, clue number two. She became the official brand ambassador for Barbie on the doll's 50th anniversary and was even immortalized as a collectible Barbie herself.
0: They made a Barbie out of this model?
2: Yeah. I had to make these ones a little bit harder because they're going to get a lot easier soon.
0: Not the Barbie twins. Because it's just one person's birthday, right?
2: Just one, yeah.
0: Remember the Barbie twins?
2: No.
0: There's a pair of stunning blondes that were around briefly.
2: What happened to them?
0: I think they melted. Because they looked like plastic, pretty much. I don't think there was a real body part on either one of them, from their lips to their hips.
2: They'll just stop
0: at the hips.
2: I think they melted.
1: The German part's really throwing me off.
2: Mm-hmm. Good. I'm glad. It would throw me off.
1: It's not Margot Robbie, right? I just know because of with Barbie. I don't know.
2: Because of Barbie. Yeah. I like that guess.
1: Is that a bad guess?
2: No, it's not.
0: Is it Kate Moss?
2: No. Okay. Clue number three. She's legendary for her elaborate prosthetic heavy Halloween costumes. And the last major prosthetic costume was this stunning marble statue from the May Met Gala.
0: Are her initials HK?
2: HK would be good.
0: Do you know it, Jordan?
1: Heidi Klum.
2: Heidi Klum. Woo-hoo. Yeah, you would have gotten it from the other one, too. She's a Victoria's Secret angel. She judges on the America's Got Talent. And her first name rhymes with Mighty.
1: I'm a little disappointed, Manny, you didn't have one of the hints as dressed up as a worm.
2: Yeah, that was a very popular costume
0: unrecognizable in her Halloween costumes, where most of these glamour pusses, they try to look as sexy as they can on Halloween, and she does not go for the bimbo look at all.
1: She don't care. She go for scary. Honestly, that worm costume scared me.
0: Yeah.
1: It kept me up.
2: Did you have nightmares?
1: Yes, I did.
2: Heidi Klum, come on, girl.
0: Heidi Klum, scared Jordan. Well, happy birthday and no happy birthday to Kate Moss, although look for my blog, 22 Things You Can Get From Behind a Couch Using Kate Moss as a Stick.
2: Oh, gosh.
0: 23 if she's magnetized. And we'll take a breather, and when we come back, we'll have more birthdays.
2: I got more birthdays for you, yeah.
0: You going to stick around, Jordan?
1: Yeah, let's go.
0: Excellent. Coming up next, Froggy 99.9.
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0: It is Scotch and Mandy practicing our German, and in studio, it is Jordan from the coffee departments. Good morning, Jordan.
1: Morning, guys. How we doing?
2: Very good on a Monday morning. Yeah. I'm surprised.
0: Just glad you could stick around.
1: You guys have a lot of energy on a Monday morning. I never have this energy, so you guys are bringing it out.
0: You got to try some of that Rise mushroom coffee that Mandy's got me on.
2: Yeah, I got scotch on it. Jordan, really? We're addicted.
0: Gets you focused like a laser.
1: Really?
2: Mm-hmm. You want me to get you some? I'll get you some.
1: Next time you guys bring me in, I expect.
0: Okay. Yeah, the first one's free. First one. That.
1: You buy your own.
2: That's how
0: Monday, June 1st. Mm-hmm. Mandy's got some celebrity birthdays. We have to figure out who the celebrity is.
2: First one was fun. Heidi Klum. Mm-hmm. She was 53 years young today. Now this person, I got the clues you got to choose. Clue number one. This person is a well-known actor born in Memphis in 1937. He didn't secure his major breakout role until he was 50 years old.
0: What?
2: Yeah, it was in 1987.
1: 1987.
2: Yeah,
1: God, you're really
2: old
1: making
2: guy.
1: Me go back.
2: I know, because that's before you were born, Jordan.
1: I'm really leaning on Scotch. I just keep looking at Scotch.
2: Yeah, Scotch, okay, come on.
0: He's born in the 30s.
2: He was born in 1937 in Memphis, and he didn't really get a breakout role until he was 50. Oh, I guess I told you it was a he. I shouldn't have done that.
1: No, that's okay. I need that hint. That's okay. Can I got a guess, just because this is the only old actor I know. Is his name Dick Van Dyke?
0: Well, Dick Van Dyke, yeah.
1: Is that a good guess?
2: No, it's not a good one either.
0: I think Dick Van Dyke would be even older because she said this guy didn't get his breakout role until the 80s, and Dick Van Dyke had breakout roles started like in the 60s. So
1: listening is a skill.
2: Wow, okay.
0: Yeah. How about,
2: that's still fun.
0: I don't even have one yet.
2: Okay.
0: Give us another one.
2: Another clue. Before acting, he joined the U.S. Air Force in 1955 and officially got his private pilot's license at 65 years old. He's just like, he's a second life.
1: Oh.
2: After 50.
0: Good grief.
2: Yeah. That doesn't help you, does it?
0: Who's that? What about Wilford Brimley?
2: No.
0: That old dude from Cocoon.
1: That one old guy.
0: Yeah. The guy who talked
2: if
0: about
2: he's old for you, Scotch, yeah. Goodness.
0: All you do is commercials and talk about diabetes.
1: Can I go Harrison Ford?
0: Oh, that's a
2: good that's
0: one.
2: Fun. Thank you. No, it's not him. I'll get you. This clue is going to start helping you. They're an Oscar-winning actor with a notable calm voice. They're known for their voice.
0: Who's the deep-voiced? What's the deep-voiced guy that did Darth Vader?
2: Oh, that's fun.
1: That's a good point.
2: But is he still alive?
0: Oh, wait, no. How about Morgan Freeman?
1: There you go.
2: Morgan Freeman is correct.
1: There you go.
2: Morgan Freeman.
1: Voice.
2: Yes.
1: It's always the voice.
2: The voice of God.
0: Everybody loves Morgan Freeman's voice.
2: 89 years young
1: today.
2: I'll
1: tell you what, if I had Morgan Freeman's voice, I wouldn't be in the copy department right now.
2: God, you'd be making so much. Well, you got to wait till you're 50, though. That's when you break it out.
0: If you had Morgan Freeman's voice, you'd be wooing the ladies on some phone line or something. Call 1-976-JORDAN.
1: Give me more money, too, probably.
0: All right. Well, that's got to be all the celebrity birthdays for today, right?
2: I might have one more if you guys have it in you. Yes. Yes, this is a great day. June 1st is so popular for the celebrities out there.
0: Boy, you got one more in you?
1: I can do one more, guys. Let's go.
0: All right, we're going to do our stretches. We're both still worn out from the marathon this weekend.
2: I'm not asking you to do push-ups or something.
0: We're going
2: to
0: take some electrolytes, and then we'll be back to guess one more birthday for a June 1st. It's Scotch and Mandy, Jordan in studio with us here in Froggy 99.9.
2: Nine.

Country music, country fried, and country basted, and country microwaved. What we're trying to say is it's a lot of country. 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

0: All right, Froggy 99.9 back once again. It is Scotch and Mandy wasting no time on a Monday morning. No. Jordan in studio with us. I do feel like there's something extra in the coffee this morning.
1: Yeah, we're super bouncy.
2: I know. Whatever you guys get, I just saw Scotch crank out a few Jumpin' Jacks. I'm like, well, I need some of that coffee right about
1: now. Okay.
0: Yeah, I'm staying fit this morning. We are fit to be tied Monday, June 1st. We're going to do a third celebrity birthday. Mandy.
1: For the day.
0: Yeah, gave Morgan, us some good ones this morning. Usually they're really hard.
1: Yeah. Heidi Klum this morning, Morgan Freeman, both celebrating their birthday. And I still have even more. This person, I got the clues. You guys got to choose. Clue number one, this person is a British actor that initially trained as a dancer before transitioning into a critically acclaimed stage and screen actor. British actor.
2: You got one, Scotch? I think I got it.
0: Samantha Fox?
1: Nope, not
0: She's
1: Samantha
0: a dancer,
1: Fox.
0: Dancer and singer.
1: Cute.
0: She took her top off.
1: Of course you would remember these things.
0: All right.
1: What do you think, Jordan?
2: Can we go... Let's go Hugh Jackman.
1: Hugh Jackman's
0: Ooh,
1: fun.
0: Oh, that's a good one.
1: No.
2: It's not?
1: No, it's not Hugh Jackman.
2: Oh, I thought I nailed it.
1: I'm trying to remember if... Nope, I always choose Hugh Jackman in these birthdays, so eventually he's going to have a birthday, but it's not today. Clue number two. They had their career blow up after landing a Marvel role and debuted on Captain America Civil War.
0: I was going to say Daniel Craig, but he was a James Bond.
1: Yeah, think about watching your movies, Marvel.
2: Are you a Marvel guy, Scott?
0: Yeah.
2: Yeah, you are? Okay.
0: I mean, I was up to a point. I made it through the Avengers movies and stuff. I kind of started losing interest after that. But was that when the Spider-Man one? Is that Tom Holland?
1: Yeah. It's Tom Holland. I can't believe he figured that out so fast.
2: Scotch three for three.
1: Wow.
0: Oof, everything's coming up Scotch this morning. This is my week.
2: Oh my gosh, go buy a lottery ticket, Scotch.
0: First I win the marathon over the weekend, and now here I am winning all three birthdays.
2: Wow.
0: That's great.
1: It's a good week for Scotch.
0: It is. It's about time I had a bounce back.
1: Yeah, God.
0: Full disclosure, I did not win the marathon this weekend.
1: Oh.
0: I was far away from the marathon.
1: Why you got to lie to us like that?
2: Yeah. I thought you
1: seemed like so realistic.
0: Well, I was trying to impress Jordan, and then I felt guilty about it.
1: But you got the wins of the birthdays now, yeah. So you feel like you don't have to lie.
2: I know, and now I feel like I can't come back because Scotch just swept me now.
0: No!
2: So.
0: Oh, hey, you were a part of it, man. If it weren't for you, we wouldn't have gotten that Heidi Klum.
2: Thank you for the
1: Tom Holland, 30 years old today.
2: Oh.
1: He's a little guy, just a kid.
2: Hey, we're the same height, all right?
1: You and Tom Holland.
2: Little guy, okay? We're about the same height.
0: Don't you think it's crazy when you see an actor in a role and you're not aware of the fact they're British and then you hear them in an interview later or you know, whatever dialect they may have and you're like, holy cow, they do a good American accent.
1: They really do.
0: Yeah, where I feel like if I'm doing a British accent or something, somebody who's British, they totally know I'm faking it.
2: Yeah.
0: It's
2: a little over the top, right? When you end up doing
1: it.
2: The singing, too, always gets me.
0: Mm-hmm.
2: Like how they just sound like it's straight, like no accent, none of that. That always surprises me. And then when they talk, it's...
0: You're like that. Wait a minute. Like, you faked me out. You're not American.
1: Feel that way about Adele. Yeah, you're not American.
2: You're not American.
0: Speak English or... No, never mind.
1: Millie Bobby Brown is great at it, too.
0: Yeah.
1: She's not American.
0: Right, when you never would have known that watching Stranger Things. Well, happy birthday to Tom Holland, and thanks for coming in, Jordan.
2: Thanks for sweeping me, Scotch. I won't cry about it later today.
0: Okay. Well, there's a consolation prize for you out in the hallway there.
2: Free coffee?
0: Yeah.
2: Yeah!
1: Yeah!
0: Go get it.
1: Mushroom coffee.
0: Shut the door behind him. It's Scotch and Mandy, Froggy 99.9.
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0: Froggy 99.9, all the sugar and twice the caffeine. It is the wake up call, Scotch and Mandy. That used to be the slogan for Jolt Cola when I was growing up.
1: Oh my gosh, Jolt Cola. I don't even know what you're talking about.
0: Yeah, they had caffeine free drinks, and then they had Jolt Cola, which boldly said twice the sugar and all the caffeine.
1: You don't want any of that now.
0: As a kid, you thought that is okay. The bomb. I'm going to get wired on that stuff.
1: It's like Surge. You remember Surge? They had to take that off of the market because there was way too much sugar in there.
0: I enjoyed Surge. That made a brief comeback.
1: Yeah.
0: Apparently, caffeine may be messing with your brain way longer than we thought.
1: Why? How?
0: Researchers now saying even if you sleep all night, your brain still might not be getting good sleep if you'd had caffeine earlier in the day. Wait a minute. So my coffee is lying to me twice? First, it pretends I'm awake, and then it pretends I slept.
1: What? Really?
0: Caffeine can keep parts of your brain in wake mode all night long. So I think I've experienced that, where you lay down to sleep, and you know that you technically slept, but your brain is just busy all night.
1: You're dreaming way too more.
0: Yeah, right.
1: I just feel like that's bull honky, because I've had so many moments where I've had coffee, because I just like the taste of it, at like 11 o'clock at night.
0: Maybe. Oh, boy. I was going to ask you, do you drink coffee in the afternoon? But you're saying you'll drink it well into the evening, huh?
1: I can. Most of the time, it is just in the morning because it's such a comfort and it's a way to get myself to get through this day in a nice way.
0: I will drink it in the afternoon, but no later than probably 5, 6 o'clock at night.
1: I guess typically it's around like 2:30. That's where the slump starts to hit in like the typical 8 to 5 lifestyle. But I like the taste of it. And after a full cup of coffee at 11 o'clock at night, I will sleep like a gosh darn baby, and I think I sleep better.
0: Well, you're a parent with 2 young children.
1: So it's probably because I'm overly tired anyway.
0: You need something to keep you going. That's rough. But your body might be sleeping, and your brain is quietly panicking and awake because you drink caffeine so late. Huh. I'm with you, though. I don't know that I necessarily believe that. I feel when you're sleeping, you're sleeping. And I can drink coffee most of the day and still sleep well at night.
1: See, there we go. Yeah. But you also have those night terrors every once in a while. We haven't figured that out.
0: I wish I knew what that was about.
1: Trying to be therapists.
0: But there is a dangerous cycle. You get bad sleep, so then the next day you drink a lot of coffee. And I swear, today we came in this morning, I was feeling run down, and holy crap, we've been doing a high energy show today.
1: I bring it.
0: Yeah, you didn't get enough sleep, so then you drink more coffee.
1: Yeah.
0: And you drink more coffee, and then you end up getting worse deep sleep. And because you had worse deep sleep, you need more coffee. And basically, you're just stuck in this coffee bean-based loop.
1: High-functioning stress cycle, right? Because there's a lot of people, and I think a lot of women right now, that are just functioning high-level stress.
0: Right.
1: And don't realize it, and it really messes you up.
0: All right, let's take a break, and we'll come back talking a million miles an hour.
1: Okay.
0: With more coffee and more caffeine. It is Scotch and Mandy talking coffee on a Monday morning. 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

0: Froggy 99.9, running on caffeine and denial. It is Scotch and Mandy with the wake up call. We're talking about if caffeine affects you, how late in the day you can drink coffee. I feel like up here in the upper Midwest in the wintertime, you drink coffee because number one, it's warm.
1: Yes.
0: It keeps you awake. And, you know, it's dark at like 4:30 in the afternoon and you're just trying to keep going.
1: I agree with that.
0: In the wintertime, yes.
1: But here we are in the summertime. I'm now imagining like weekends when you can choose to drink coffee if you want to. Mm-hmm. It's already the first thing that you do still in the morning. But I like to do it as like, you know, when people are sitting down and having patio pounders, that's when I like to have my iced coffee.
0: Iced coffee.
1: Yes.
0: It's a social thing for you.
1: Yes.
0: You ever get the ones that are really blended and it's almost like having a malt?
1: Yes. Those are great.
0: Somebody gave me as a reward for doing some work for them, I got a Starbucks card. And I thought, you know what, I'm really going to go all out and get one of those super expensive frothy things that's got the whipped cream on the top. Oh. And it was so good. It was like drinking a chocolate mocha malt. And I ended up getting that every day for about a week. I'd go in and grab one of those in the morning till the card was expired.
1: Scotch is a basic white girl. Okay.
0: Yeah. Oh, delicious. But I gained like 15 pounds.
1: Oh, yeah. Because that heavy cream, super sugary. Yeah.
0: I'm thinking it's coffee, but it was like having a McDonald's milkshake every day.
1: Oh, calories in there. Yeah.
0: But the bonus was it was a milkshake that got me wired.
1: Do you remember if you slept better or worse or not? You can't tell.
0: Oh, that's a few years ago. I wasn't concerned about that stuff yet.
1: I don't think maybe this works for the people that are in their 80s and 90s about the caffeine. Because I remember my grandparents, the older they got, the more weak they made their coffee to the point where it almost looked light brown. Hmm. Like it just looked like dirty water. And it was awful because there was no taste or flavor of caffeine in it.
0: Yeah. Why are you even bothering? I feel
1: because it's a comfort, because it's like if you're a smoker, chain smoker, you decide not to smoke anymore. What do? You need to fiddle with something with your hands.
0: It makes me focus. It's like that Rise coffee. At this point, I feel like coffee isn't just to keep me awake. It's to help me remember my name. Scotch. So when I turn on the mic, I know to say Scotch and Mandy.
1: Yes, yes.
0: That's right. Thank you, coffee. All right. Well,
1: should we get another cup?
0: Yeah, let's do that.
1: Okay.
0: As it says in the Bible, maybe the real deep sleep was the friends we made along the way. It's the wake-up call. Scotch and Mandy, Froggy 99.9.
1: Where does it say that?
0: What? Put that on an inspirational poster.
1: A cat poster.

0: Froggy 99.9. It is Scotch and Mandy. Nothing like logging into your email on a Monday and being like,
1: what happened? Did I miss something? Am I under a rock?
0: How come it was the weekend? Why do I got to do so much work now and it's back on a Monday?
1: No joke. It's like over 20.
0: Let's put your mind at ease.
1: Okay, yeah, right.
0: If you're out there right now, you got enough stress going on in your life, the last thing you want to worry about is filling up your gas tank, right?
1: Oh, gosh. Sometimes you just kind of like are counting down the minutes of like, payday comes in 2 days and 47 seconds.
0: I was on just below a quarter tank over the weekend, and I finally gave in. Yeah, I suppose I better put some in.
1: Do you have those conversations? Look, the kids were really rambunctious, so we're like, let's take a drive.
0: Yep.
1: And then I told my husband, let's take a very short, close to proximity drive. We can't afford to drive right now.
0: No, and I keep watching the gas prices thinking, well, you know, maybe one of these days it's going to be a couple cents cheaper, and then that's the time to go in and do it. But it's not dropping.
1: It's not dropping.
0: It's not dropping at all. It's going to be a long summer, so let's put a little green in your pocket and a little gas in your tank with a free gas card from Froggy 99.9 and PetroServe USA.
1: Yes, please. Yes, please. The text phrase this morning, this is how to get that $50 PetroServe gas card, is fuel it up.
0: Fuel it up.
1: You can feel it. So fuel it up.
0: 2419936. 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
1: What's on your mind?
0: 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And sometimes we're out and about, handing out gift cards. Mandy gets nuts with those once in a while.
1: Yeah, thanks. Yes, I do.
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1: Me.
0: Mm-hmm. 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

0: 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I'm loving
1: good morning. Wrap up the twilight in the morning
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0: Froggy 99.9. Oh, we're under the gun. We got to get things wrapped up for this Monday morning.
1: Isn't that fun? Let's get it done.
0: Let's get it. Let's just get in here and get it done because we got a Tuesday show we got to prepare now.
1: Blech.
0: You get Tuesday. One thing done and put it in your rearview mirror, and then you got to charge right into the next thing.
1: That sounds like my whole entire life all the time. Well, as soon as you become a parent, I don't think you have any, maybe towards the end of the day, that's the time for you. That's
0: no
1: it.
0: Free time otherwise.
1: No, we just grind.
0: Let's be honest. I don't think anybody really believes me when I say that we're going to start prepping Tuesday's show right now.
1: I hope not, because goodness.
0: Does this show sound like we prepare it 24 hours in advance? No. Enjoy the rest of your Monday. We'll see you tomorrow.
1: That sounds nice.
0: All right. Goodbye.
1: Okay, bye.

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Scotty McCreary. 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This is Middays with Mandy, and here is one of our country artists that's going to be seeing us this summer in Fargo, actually West Fargo. This is John Party. He's

Miss Jelly Roll on Froggy 99.9. You got Middays with Mandy. And goodness, this morning, Scotch and I were flabbergasted about finding caffeine. It may still mess with your mind hours after your last cup. How it messes with you, that is next. Right now, this is MacArthur with Hardy, Eric Church, Tim McGraw, and Mark.

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1: 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She's not weird. It's the fact that caffeine may affect your brain long after the buzz of the caffeine wears off. So if you sleep through the night after having coffee, your brain may not be getting that deep restorative sleep. This is backed by research that caffeine is reducing and slowing your brain waves linked to deep sleep. So you're not getting that quality sleep. And it's crazy that even a smartwatch for sleep apps are not going to register that you're not getting quality sleep from this. Even a morning cup of coffee left a long enough caffeine in your body to alter your brain activity through the night. And it only gets worse when you try to medicate your lack of rest with even more caffeine. Isn't that fun?
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line. This is it. This is the week leading into Holly Rodeo in Holly, Minnesota. So all of this week, be checking Froggy's Facebook and Instagram pages, because that is how you're going to be scoring not a pair of tickets, but a 4-pack of tickets. It's Cole Swindell. Love you. Too late.

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Froggy 99.9, you got Middays with Mandy, and we're home of the Froggy Fuel Up. So every morning, I like to tell you what the phrase is so that you can get yourself one of these PetroServe gas cards. 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So today's phrase is fuel it up. 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It's Megan Maroney.

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0: Middays with Mandy, and it's kind of nice to be reminded when you feel stretched thin, you're not the only one, because our country artists sometimes do the same thing, like Justin Lynch this last week.
1: What up, y'all? This is one of the wildest days. Headed to Orlando, doing a show there this evening, jump on the jet down to Miami for a late show at 11, finish that show, get a shower, jump on the airplane, head to Nevada for a show in Henderson, just south of Las Vegas, taking y'all along for this crazy day and a day in the life. Let's have fun with it.
0: Oh my gosh. I feel like I need a nap just knowing that. That was like within maybe 36 hours. He had done 3 shows and probably didn't sleep at all. Here he is now.

Parker McCollum on Froggy 99.9. Our next artist, I'm hoping he's feeling a little bit better. He actually, due to illness, wasn't able to perform during his last two concerts, May 27th and Saturday, May 30th. But he's got a couple more shows coming up at the end of this week, then heading over to Canada. This is Bailey Zimmerman.

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0: It's Morgan Wallen on Froggy 99.9. Our next artist, Chris Young, he's had a chance to hang out at some casinos recently. So does he like to gamble? What are his games of choice?
1: Well, it sort of depends. Normally my game is pure chance, it's roulette. I have weird luck. Roulette and slots, which sort of have no rhyme or reason if you win or you lose, are my two biggest winners for me. I've had hits where I've won $20,000, $30,000.

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We're just after 11 o'clock on a Monday, but maybe on a Monday we could get you a PetroServe gas card. 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
1: Old Dominion on Froggy 99.9. It's Middays with Mandy, and we're getting excited. I'm counting down the days because Luke Bryan has already announced he's got an album he's working on, and it's going to be released everywhere September 18th. Here he is now, country and

0: Eric Church on Froggy 99.9. Our next artist, Dan and Shay, they have a really deep meaning. I think all of our country artists do about their songs. But this one, Say So, this is what this one's about.
1: We're so proud of the song, Say So. We wrote this about our friend who we lost a little over a year ago. And it just means a whole lot to us. We hope the song is successful and is a number one and climbs up the chart, knock on wood. But, you know, at the end of the day, if it helps one person, if it saves one life, it was a success for us. It was a win. And at this point in our career, we're blessed to use our platform to do some good in the world. And we just really believe in this message. And we want to let anybody know who's going through something or carrying something heavy that they don't have to go through it alone. And we're just really proud of this song. And we hope you love it as much as we do.

0: 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And just to prove it, boom, here's some country.
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It's Morgan Wallen on Froggy 99.9 Middays with Mandy. And this week, we're leading into our final week before Holly Rodeo in Holly, Minnesota. So make sure you're checking out Froggy's Facebook and Instagram pages. You not only have a chance at a pair of tickets, but a four-pack of tickets. Check it out now. John Paul.

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0: It's Jason Aldean on Froggy Knitter 9.9, kicking off our lunch hour on a Friday. This is Middays with Mandy, home of the Froggy Fuel Up. 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
1: Rocky 99.9. It's a lunch hour. This is Middays with Mandy and Lauren Elena. Playing for you now, she is set for another tour this fall and calling it the Stages Tour. And it's named after her latest album that's not even out yet, August 28th, called Stages. And she says she's so excited. It's already going to be the most personal one yet.

Froggy 99.9, we're in the lunch hour because he's got his World on the Street tour all of this summer. And good news is he's got an all-new album that's going to be dropping everywhere September 18th. Right now, Corey Kent, Rocky.

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Hey, we're getting closer to Music on the Mountain. 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

day, Potts Farm was a place to go. 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Y'all ain't listening. 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

There's Old Dominion. It's Memory Lane and Froggy 99.9. Just after 2. Good afternoon. It's Brian Scott with Bailey Zimmerman. 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

Get more beer money. We can all use more beer money, can't we? I know I could definitely use more beer money. Seems like there's never enough, especially after the weekend's done. Cloudy, 80 for your high today. Going to be partly cloudy, 62 tonight. Then tomorrow, a little warmer with a high of 86. It's George Burge and Luke Bryan. 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

0: Della Langley, be her on Froggy 99.9. Brian Scott, if you're heading out on a trip, especially if you're going to be leaving like for the weekend or any long period of time, when you're planning that vacation, experts are saying, don't forget to unplug certain items that need to be unplugged before you leave. All right, you should add these to your list of things that need to be unplugged. Pull the plug out on some of the household items. Not only lowers your energy bill a bit, but it also reduces the risk of fire. You know, who wants to worry about that when we're on vacation, right? So what should you avoid leaving plugged in when you leave? Make sure you unplug battery chargers, space heaters, countertop appliances, home entertainment systems, and hairstyling tools. Now you don't have to worry about the house burning down.
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It's Brian Scott. Big shout out to a miracle maker. 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

Tara Church and Give Me Back My Hometown on Froggy 99.9. Your forecast this afternoon, cloudy skies. Feels good. Man, it feels good, doesn't it? Not too hot. Just actually kind of a pretty nice day. Stray shower, thunderstorm possible. Overnight low tonight, 62. Then tomorrow, going to be partly cloudy with a high 86. John Morgan now. This is Kid Myself. Froggy 99.9.

0: It's Cody Johnson. It's the Fall on Froggy 99.9. 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

101.9. Nothing like sitting back with a beer on the weekend, right? Especially the beautiful weekend we had. Watching the sunrise, getting that sunburn, and then the sunset. 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

Morgan Wallen and You Proof on Froggy 99.9. 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

What's up? That is Brantley Gilbert on Froggy 99.9. Cloudy, 80. Some stray thunderstorms possible throughout the rest of this afternoon. Into this evening as well. Looking at partly cloudy skies, 62. Going to see some clouds again tomorrow. Nice and warm with a high of 86. Kelsey Hart, this is Fireworks. 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

0: It's Tucker Watt, more brunette on Froggy 99.9. Did you get your Froggy Golf Pass yet? Did you? Oh, if you did, you know what I'm talking about. These things are absolutely awesome. If you didn't, what are you waiting for? Summer's almost over. 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

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It's MacArthur on Froggy 99.9. 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

Listen, we told you we play the most country, and we're thinking the best way to prove it is to play some more country. What do you think about that, man? Eh?

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Your drive home starts now. 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

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Cloudy, chance of some stray showers or thunderstorms possible. Temps around 62 for your low tonight, partly cloudy skies. Then tomorrow, partly cloudy again, 86 before thunderstorms arrive on Wednesday. It's Dan and Shay now. If you're struggling and you need somebody, just say so. This song is for you. It's Dan and Shay, Froggy 99.9.

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We also play assorted advertising messages in between the country music. You're welcome. Froggy 99.9. Wow, these guys play everything.

0: list in the hotel room. That is Luke Combs on Froggy 99.9. Brian Scott, and I can't believe we're getting closer and closer. Music on the Mountain. It's the end of this month already. Detroit Mountain. 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

0: Bailey Zimmerman, Chevy Silverado on Froggy 99.9. Hey, thanks so much for letting me hang with you on this Monday. Appreciate it. We made it through day one together. It's Jackson and Dean now. Here's Don't Come Looking. Froggy 99.9.
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0: Jordan Davis here on Froggy 99.9, playing the most country music. It is Mason, just past 6 p.m. on your Monday evening. What a glorious weekend. It was a little rainy, but it was still good. Up next, Morgan Wallen.
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Had to let that one play out. That is Luke Combs here on Froggy. This is at an all-time low with adults. I've tried it maybe once or twice. I don't really like it. But we'll talk about it first. Josh Ross.

0: Riley Green here on Froggy. Cigarette smoking is at an all-time low with adults. A survey done by Centers for Disease Control and Prevention found that adults smoking cigs is at 1 in 11 when they surveyed over 24,000, which is still too many. Smoking is gross. Quit right now.
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